Everybody with whom we have come into contact has systematically taken advantage of us. History is only a testimony to our ability to make music from noise. Just watch how we move when we move in, how we keep loving unworthy partners, raising children with little help from anybody, no love, no respect from the suspicious white women who criticize the way we mother our children while they pay us almost nothing for mothering theirs. I don't even have time to address the fetishized hatred we endure from white men, so you'll forgive me if I don't give a fuck about your corporation of feelings. Fuck you for wanting me to

neighbor's rabbit, the fucking government, the endangered fucking turtles. 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When do we worry about me? My feelings, my needs, my rights, my body, my safety, my fucking life. When do we begin to center the endangered black woman? I'm thinking the time is now. I'm saying the time is now. Not tomorrow, not next week, not fucking next year. I say we begin here, now.

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This rhythm, a stylized spring.

Thanks a lot, everybody. Thank you. Here's one called Over Big Top. Over Big Top.

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This rhythm, a stylized spring.

Some people praise it. Some people use it to shame others. Some people use it to shame me. But I feel you watching. Always. And nothing I do goes unseen. So while I feel your stares, your disapproval, or your sigh of relief, if I lived by them, I'd never be able to move. Would you like me to be smaller, weaker, softer, taller? Would you like me to be quiet? Do my shoulders provoke you? Does my chest? Am I my stomach, my hips? The body I was born with? Is it not what you wanted? What is comfortable? I am not a woman. If I shed the layers, I'm a slut. Though you've never seen my body, you still judge it and judge me for it. Assumptions about people based on their size. We decide who they are. We decide what they're worth. If I wear more, if I wear less, who decides what that makes me? What that means? Is my value based only on your perception? Or is your opinion of me not my responsibility?

Jack, who carried on his shoulder a Siamese cat. 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

0: 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To my friends in the business, I would only say,
1: there's something we've been meaning to tell you.
2: 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Hey, DJ!
3: Ready to start?
0: I'm a disc jockey, remarkably cocky, with every good reason to be. I'm a disc jockey, and aren't people lucky to have such a fellow as me? I'm the big DJ, the big DJ.
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My accompanist, Chick Corio on piano, we're going to. 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
1: Rest in peace, Ismael Brinsley. A true warrior, a true hero. We need about 1,000 more of you, my nigga. 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Yeah.
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0: boom, boom, boom, boom. 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I used to scream,
1: but it's not true.

0: Well, who am I? What have I done? What have I done?
1: I've been lonely, alone in a box of my own. They claim to be near me, but they are lying. It's not true. I've been lonely.
2: Good morning.
1: Alone in a box of my own.
2: Rise and shine.
1: This is a place I now belong.
2: It's time to get up, sleepyhead.

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1: Say it again.
0: 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All right.
1: And baby,
0: you've got what it takes.
1: One more time.

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One husband, one wife, what he got? Two people sentenced for life. Exploding with youth and with

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0: So what do you think, Doctor? Was I writhing? I didn't mean to.
1: Scientific detachment. Professional ethics. I'm not just a doctor. I'm a man.
0: Doctor, I didn't mean to.
1: I have desires. I have needs.

mom no hands, I get it honest. It's being expressed, it's being promised. Somebody said, leave it where you found her. It's time to count her. I will feel it all around. All around. When I can only hit a mirror from another era. 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How many bones to terror? Terrors, pleasures, and everything that shouts. 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One who walked without. I'd be lying like I'm just a man.

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From Death Row, this is Mumia Abu-Jamal.

0: by organization. Gangsta's a man that's organized. You know what he gonna do before he gonna do it. You know? It's about being productive. It's like, you know, just sitting around ain't gonna get you nowhere. 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
1: The photograph on the front of the Irish News shows a poster for the upcoming tour of Irish language rappers Kneecap. The West Belfast rap group has defended its advert for the tour, which features DUP leader Arlene Foster strapped to a rocket on top of a bonfire. The image is being used to promote the rapper's Farewell to the Union tour. The content of the advert, however, has been criticized for its violent image.
2: You have ptomaine poison on your tongue. Say ah. You have bees flying around your rectum. You need a bad operation. Give me the scissors. Hammer. Flame. Okay. I'm getting ready to stab. Jam it in. Over. He's bleeding now. I can't stop the blood. More gauze pads, please hurry.
3: Oh no, it's Idea and Christoph Crane.
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5: That's the beginning of the record without a question. That is amazing.
3: No, it's Idea and Christoph Crane.
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6: It's the candy for your motherfucking fucking face.
7: What do you got? Two kids.
8: All right, ready? Two kids. Going to the Goodwill to find lanterns because they're going on a fishing trip.
7: Nice.
8: But in the Lil Wayne jam, though.

0: half months to get there.
1: What the fuck was
2: that?
1: Oh,
2: fuck.
0: Oh my god!
2: Oh shit, man.
0: Oh, I'm gonna sit in the corner.

0: 1 trillion raised to the 10th power is 1000.
1: I'm gonna die, she replied. She replied. Woke up and asked her how I'm gonna die, she replied. She replied. She replied. She replied.

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Can't sell dope forever. The mixtape, volume 1.

We agree that nature can't do without rhythm, but rhythm can get along without nature. This rhythm, a stylized spring.